paramedics with gaining access into a residence for a fall victim. 517 South 5th Street, unit number 1 in Duquesne, 133, East EMS, 2005.

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0: 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We got to try to get that reset.
1: Receive. Last time we were here, we had to wait for maintenance work. We don't have any set up.

0: County 133 Chief. We got the long silence. Major says about a 40-minute ETA. He's going to come out and reset the key box for the pool station to get another activation. I mean, go ahead and get our normal dispatch, but we'll probably get one or two to try to reset it. We'll be clear.
1: Copy.

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Two stored, multi-family. Got nothing shown from the office side. 33 truck left to come in.

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1: Go ahead.
2: Spoke to maintenance, same issue as earlier. You can put 133 units back, we got a good reset on the water.
1: Right.

0: County to 135, Deputy.
1: 135, Deputy.
0: We've got the tree cleared off the travel portion of the roadway. You're going to have to notify county maintenance to come up and get it more cleared off the rest of the way.

that smoke scene two streets over from the new school, 301 East James Street in Munhall. Stations 203, 201, East Fire Ops 4, 2253.

0: Daniel 4.
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2: 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Course.
1: Full one assistance from 201 Captain.

0: one assistant from 201 Cap.
1: Go ahead.
0: Looks like there was a recreational fire back in the alley, the first duplex coming down the South James Street. Looks like it's mostly out in the full room.
1: Okay, yeah, that's what I thought.
2: Down, Neil. Right after you start going down over the hill.
0: Hey, it's right at the edge of the alley, so alley might be the best access to it.
2: Three engine, hang to right there. And then at that next little road there, right on the other side of the house, make that left, you'll see smoke in the backyard there. I think it's the backyard fire pit. 201 Captain is up this way.
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4: Copy.
1: 201 Assistant from Chief, you need anything else up there? We got a crew at the station.
2: Three engine, you guys see it there?
4: Nothing yet, Chief. You can smell it.
2: Yeah, that house right in front of your engine there on the left.

0: Nah, you can hold the station, 201. Chief, we're out with it. Do we need to do anything with it, Neil?
1: We should be good. It's contained in a fire pit. 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

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Copy.

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1: Copy that, Houston County, Warden Route.
2: Professor Hughes, it's also calling for Station 200. Do you want me to disregard them?
1: Affirmative, you can hold it to 203 and 201.
2: Professor Hughes.

0: web readings. County, go ahead and fuck the gas company.
1: Copy.
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1: Chester, come in.
0: All right, scene's turned over to the gas company. We'll be clear.
1: Sinestro, 2358.

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0: 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I'm unsure who it is. Staples or Columbia. We're getting some readings from the singular appliance being stowed.
1: Copy.

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residential fire alarm activation, 417 Oak Curse Avenue in North Versailles. Coming in from the downstairs detector, 213-211-212 East Fire Off 3, 645.

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0: 13 Rescue, according to the resident, everything is A-okay. 213 Rescue, clear.
1: This is 13 Rescue, confirming pulse and clear at 655.

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0: County, Deputy 3.
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1: 292 engineer. 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
0: Yes, respond Cascade Drive, West Elmstead for 292 engineer on scene. 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

0: I'm still here on the scene too if you want to stop by.
1: I copy that, Billy. You're going to cut it? I'll be here in a minute.

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Ohio Power will be closed from Alcan to Great Smoky Drive until further notice. 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Cutting off and clear at 8-6.

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0: 835, engines clear, westbound.
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1: 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Have a good day.

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0: Yeah, radio is open, assistant. Alright, we're going to have the eastbound lane, fast lane and eastbound lane shut down for a little bit. We're directing traffic. We're going to be here for a little bit.
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0: I'm out with an accident. Pittsburgh McKeesport Boulevard at Park Plaza Apartments. I've already talked to our police. There were no injuries. 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I've actually got somebody on the way to the station.
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A residential fire alarm activation, 122 Delaney Drive, Wilkins Township. Station 302, engine 303, 122, 227 truck. East Fire Office 4, 1134.

0: County 302, Chief.
1: 302, Chief.
0: I'm in Ralph Delaney. What were the numerics on that?
1: 122, Delaney.

0: Jersey Chief getting out. Singapore Residential is up in Evident. No evac. How's the command?
1: Tommy 302 Chief on scene, nothing shy on 37.

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1: All units responding, Delaney Drive, Wilkins Township for 302, Chief. Cooking accident, all units can disregard. Up to 37.
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1: Go ahead, Command.
0: All right, vehicles have been towed, roadways cleaned up, all fire units are clear, and you can terminate command.
1: All right, Dave, command terminated, all units are back in, 1156.

attendees on the frequency, special attention to Clarion Unit. North 6 will be closed from Carnegie Avenue to New York Avenue until approximately 1400 hours. Emergency vehicles will have access. Heading out to clear 1159.

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Granola River Road, area of Riverview Golf Course. 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
0: Copy that. Can you hit us again? Our siren that went off.

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In the area, gate 2, 4800 Kennywood Boulevard in West Mifflin. 293 stops for 1231.

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1: Someone passing through.

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1: Put it back in. 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
0: Receive 436.

0: got a vehicle accident, vehicle into a telephone pole in the area of gate 2, 4800 Kennewood Boulevard in West Mifflin, 293 second activation at 1237.
1: County from 293 Chief. 293 Chief. Is there any PD or medical on scene confirming entrapment or anything?
2: A PD is on scene, no entrapment. One big window of full beers. Hopefully it's going to come down.
1: That's a safe. We'll be en route here momentarily.

0: 28, turn out the rest, he's getting on the scene. 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Everyone's off. I'll get you a phone number.
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0: County from Kennywood Boulevard. Come in. Kennywood, come in. We're shut at 837 down northbound. Everybody coming northbound is going to have to turn left on Hoffman Boulevard. And when you're ready for the pole number, I have it.
1: Got it.
0: 293-479.

0: first responder detail for an E2 at the county airport. Phase 2 is putting in front of the tower. Had a female crying on an open line, unknown issue. What are these fire ops for? At 1248.
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1: All right, that's copy. Thank you.

0: 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Yeah, we checked all around here. We don't see anybody. Are you able to get a call back?
1: Yeah, we'll give it a try.

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1: Go ahead.
0: No answer, Uncle Buck.
1: Okay, I stopped it. Keep looking around.

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0: If you can let Port Authority know, 837 will be shut down between Hoffman and Fur Road. And I'm assuming you did call Duquesne Light for us, right?
1: I believe at least it's those, but we'll double check.

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1: Go ahead.
0: All right, all parking areas have been checked. No one's in their cars, so we're going to consider them GOA.
1: That's copy. I got you clear at 13-07.

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1: For energy.
0: You can hold that call to myself.
1: Copy. Holding call to 300 Chief at 1311.
0: Do you have a call back on the number that called 911? If it is a resident in that area, can you please tell me what their address is so I can go talk to them?
1: Yeah, that's copy. Let me give them a call. Assistant.
2: Show me in route. You can hold everybody till I check it out.
1: That's copy. Chief's heading that way also.
2: That's perfect.

0: Chief, Tony.
1: Good.
0: I spoke to the caller. She was just driving through the area.
1: Copy that. By chance, can you check if the call from, what is it, 2 or 3 days ago, the same call in the area, if that was the same number that was the passerby?
0: Yeah, Bruno, give me a second.
1: Thank you very much.

0: clear energy, Tony.
1: Good.
0: 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It is not the same person.
1: That's received. Thank you for checking that out for me. I appreciate it.

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1: You just have a Duquesne light on scene. We're still going to do some traffic until they get set up there.
0: I was

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1: Appreciate it.

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0: You can show Chief 300 myself clear from here.
1: All right, Dick.

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0: for unknown type wires that were pulled down from a truck. 2605 at Belmar Place in Splitsville. 270-80, Fire Ops 4, 1338.
1: County 278, Cura.
0: Cura.
1: Put me around for that detail. I'll let you know.
0: All right.

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0: County, 223 Chiefs, 4 on scene.
1: That's copy, Chief. I just felt out another company. Let me know.
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2: Either cable line. 218 started off down here. This is the individual that has the Liz delivery truck here. Can talk to them as well. We're clearing the roadway of the Lars right now.
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1: 70 Acura.
0: You can. Can you have Verizon come to this residence when this wire got pulled? It pulled their box completely off the side of the house. It's just dangling here.
1: Coming.
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0: to assist with traffic control of a tractor trailer that's stuck in the area of 1246 Ravine Street in Munhall, requesting fire units to the Tapa Ravine, 204-200 East Public Safety. Again, East Public Safety for the traffic detail, 1348.
1: County 1717, and a two-story structure and a smoke show in front of the front door. I'll be establishing command.
2: Gracie, 171 Chief, on scene, smoke showing, 1348.

0: 23, I just...
1: I have nothing shown from the Charlie side. It is not looking like we have exterior basement access.
2: County, 292 truck will be in with 6, 30 seconds.
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1: County 7 command. 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
3: A Street command.
1: Okay, start the transfers.
3: Receive.
1: Command from 293 Chief. Good. So we're still tied up on this accident on A37, so we won't be responding until we're cleared up.
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0: Sierra 180, good.
1: That's a four for the fire, not south, dude.
0: Copy. Kind of, you copy bulk of the fire knockdown.
2: Got it, Cook.
0: Command, 292 truck. Side Alpha.
3: Yeah, Chief, coming off 13th of.
0: Copy.
3: Take the first two truck, go ahead and start a primary search. We believe everyone's out. And let's get some ventilation going inside.

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1: Hey, Streak, may I call you?

0: marked up yet?
1: No.
0: Get a thing here. Chief, try that again. Don't walk on it.
1: Yeah, come to the scene.
2: County from 837, command, how far dispatch?
3: God.
2: In 133, truck was added to Homestead call. They're going to have to turn on Commonwealth.
3: Okay, that's copied. 133, you monitoring dispatch?
0: Your assistant's going to stay on one. I'm up to open it up.
1: Copy. You have Division 2 supervisor, 171 assistant, will move to Division 1. 201 chief will have the safety.
0: Copy. Greg wanted to stick with the details since he started it down. That's fine.
4: 133 truck time.
0: 133 truck time.
4: So you're going to have to go up Commonwealth 837 northbound shut down by Kennywood.
0: 133 truck, copy, Jack.

0: command, 171N.
1: Good.
0: I think we're good.

0: to repeat that.
1: I believe we're good for ventilation.
0: Copy. You ready for the fan, the front door?
1: Yes, sir.
0: Copy. Let's see if we can get a crew to make their way down to the basement of the security utility. We'll get a gas meter from outside.
1: Yeah, we're going to need to make basement access from the exterior sector to pull up stuff to get down.
0: Yeah, we couldn't get it from the outside. It's only a lookout.
2: Division 2 is open for vents as well.
0: Copy, Chief. Is there any extension?
2: They think it was all confined to the tabletop and maybe the ceiling. They're opening it up now.
0: Copy.

0: Commander, Division 1. Go ahead. Alright, no snitching to the ceiling. Fire was confined to the top of the dining room table here.
1: Copy.
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1: Got one out by the Red Cross.
0: Division 1, can we put this under control?
2: Yeah, affirmative, Chief. We're under control.
0: County, you can put this car under control.
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0: You notified the fire marshal, correct?

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0: 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The second floor is clear. 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

County on the air with a road advisement, special attention, 236 Ohio Pile Drive from Alcan to Great Smoky Drive in Plum is now reopened. All traffic, county up and clear, 1428.

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Stations 221, 222, 225, 227, East Fire Ops 3, 1432.

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0: 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We're going to leave 171 engine on scene only for the fire marshal. 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
0: 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There was extreme boarding conditions inside the residence.
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0: Fire marshal finished up their investigation. 171 will be clear.

County on the air with a road advisement, special attention, 123 North 6th Street between Carnegie Avenue and New York Avenue, and Clareton is now reopened to all traffic. County open clear, 1529.

carbon monoxide alarm activation, no reported symptoms. 225 Amy Road in Plum. Station 233, East Fire Ops 3, 1541.

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1: Copy. They were advised to be updated for police. 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
0: Copy.
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0: 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Medics have her. She's en route shortly to the hospital. She got pretty heavy extensive damages.
1: Appreciate
0: it. Be on scene here for a while, Assistant PD.
1: Chief from Station, do you want the utility up here?

0: tonight, two command. You got one gone. You're gonna have a second one gonna be transported here shortly. One of the family. We're gonna remain on the scene here, like I told you earlier, assistant PD, and I'm not sure if they're gonna have homicide come here or not.
1: Let's go.

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1: 392, good.
0: 171 will be back in. Hold 392.

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0: Appears to be a clogged drain. There's some product came out of a cap here on the sidewalk. Looking to check, we're checking with the other businesses to make sure I don't have any problems. We're okay on the scene here, I'll let you know.
1: Appreciate it.

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0: You want the engine staging anywhere, or you want the engine back in?
1: They're discussing that now, what they're going to do, but I think you can put the engine back. Worst case, we'll keep the utility here in TD. Most investigation will be on the lower end here.
0: Copy. Johnny, turn that engine back in.

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1: 292, come in.
0: Are all the units are cleared out here at this point other than our utility? We're still waiting for reconstruction and homicide to show. The rest of us will be in service.

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0: 272. 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
1: Negative, Chief. Just bit at the power line.
0: You ought to attempt a callback, because I'm not seeing any lines down by Vincent.
1: Receive.

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1: Good, Tony.
0: Right, that was called in from Ben, so I'm not sure who it was there that called it in, though.
1: Copy, I'll try stopping in there.

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1: 207 Rescue, go.
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0: County, 272.
1: 272.
0: This is going to be in the far parking lot of Vincent's Pizza. There's a wire down. I have a full number for you when you're ready.
1: Go ahead with it.
0: 881 over 2, and there's another number on it as well. 343340.
1: 3. Do you know if that's a power line or is that going to be a cable line?
0: That's definitely a power line. It's, looks like a street light circuit.
1: Copy, we'll have Duke and Lane come out.
0: Copy. You want to let them know we're going to clear up here. If they have any questions, they could just stop in the restaurant. I'll show.
1: That's copy.

smoke coming from a water here in a residential structure, 5210 3rd Street in Penn Hills. Stations 222, 223, 224, and 225, East Fire Ops 3 at 214.

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0: 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Check story and a half, nothing evident.
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1: 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We're investigating now. County 225 assistant.
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0: 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Water and gas were secured. Homeowner was advised. We're going to be back in.
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Allegheny County Communications on the air with a Shots Butter notification. 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